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0: of the greatest of all times, Elton John, who has left us so many songs. 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

Hey, you know, everybody's talking about the good old days, right? 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Well, let's talk about the good old days.

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We look back and we think the winters were warmer, the grass was greener, the skies were bluer, and smiles were

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Then you, people call, say beware doll, you're bound to fall. You thought they were all

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0: 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And this is one of the best songs of the Beatles.

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0: where we played all these but goodies in both Spanish and English. And this is Perry Como for the good times. And I know that there were a lot of good times that you probably remember through these songs.

0: 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Es esta de los Shy Lights, de los 70s. 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
1: 1 month ago today, I was happy as a lark. 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

Dime si la has visto. The Child Lights. 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
1: De las canciones que nos hacen suspirar, this is one of the most memorable love songs, and I know will bring memories to your heart, just like it does to me. A beautiful, lovely young girl from Carpinteria, California, is on my mind. Who is that yours?